0: 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Public Service Commission Chairman met un angai putuman strong statement against the Prime Minister Chotam Napat, motalem se minister na Prime Minister Napat ino bin stop follow more legal procedure. We require tanda long low plong pusu mol kafman policy directive. We plong Public Service Commission ni work longem. 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Karem one amendment ni kolong parliament plong limiting power plong PSC plong deal with them insurance. Plongol salaries plongol staff plong public service mo appointment plongol new member plong commission the prime minister I respond plong talem si amendment ya we pay kolong parliament and just beginning no mo plongo about we kafman staff make plong address mo allocation plong malpa practice inside long public service commission na pati talem se full of time public service commission staff about the more unnecessary bonus mo allowance we no stop follow straight process plong acquire money plong about them. Fisheries Department installed 20 Nemo long all 20 port plong all fishermen long Torpa province. Tifai say mi plong give him signal long all authorities post one port and stop long one problem long salt water. Ika 20 banana port plong all fishermen long Torpa all ikasem help through long Fisheries Department plong cut Nemo or device. We save help him all authority plong all authority concern plong sets team plong locate them one port. Long open solota, suppose him stop long one problem. RFA opkin when fisheries officer long torpa italem se main reason why fisheries he triumph long help him all fishermen. Long device him from safety long all fishermen, emi paramount all time. Mr. Walling emi talem to se naya emi feel him semi safe, time emi look him help long fisheries through long installment long Nemo long port long em. Installment plong ni moya emi folem nomo or licensing fishermen will pin PM fishing license long fisheries department. Mo news long written, et plong United Nations body where emi mandated plong developem all regulation plong seabed mining long international salt water emi talem se Pacific countries all start playing one pifla role plong seabed all regulation we pay emi kafenem future industry. International Seabed Authority or ISA Secretary General Letia Kalfa O MB staff long Fiji long week ya mo contact them training plong on Pacific Island Nation long one em meaning plong sponsor em state plong savekat seabed mining company ikat bifla interest long on country or some China mo United States long polymetic modules will define them long all flow plong all deep salt water plong Pacific 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Monius plong sports for now to emi pay mi ostem long next year OFC Pro League match long Port Vila long Manis May. Emi confirmation we mi come out long 8 plong for now to football Lambeth Maltok. Time mi make em tok tok plong em plong welcome back for now to United FC players mo coach long VFF Freshwater Stadium.
1: You mi Vanuatu pay mi hostem one series long next year plong last series we mba before all playoff stage. So Vanuatu, I mean, host them one four team of the future by host them four team. I mean, by staff straight low money smear from say Yumi, you take them into account one of cyclone season, more with up Yumi, I mean, no good to me. 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Have a style of Fiji, have a style of Vanuatu. I mean, I block close them. After playoff number, Nicolas Solomon.
0: Emi tok tok plong president plong Vanuatu Football Association, or Vanuatu Football Federation, Lambeth Maltok. Emi en plong VBDC News Update, emi Thompson Marango.
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3: Emene pin saba folem hemi 11 o'clock news update. Moti telin salong story na bahami gamaut. Stred na long 12 o'clock midday today. And yes, looking what up to hemi partly cloudy to mostly fine weather overlook kuruba than possible. Small rain hemi expected over long parts from northern Motafea Islands. Light to moderate south southwesterly wind over long group. Wet or west southwesterly wind blowing 5 km 10 knots with them light to moderate seas. We have 1.5 meters over long coastal waters. Light southeast southwest swells to hemi expected. Minimum temperature plong today hemi or tonight hemi range from 18 degrees Celsius down south to 23 degrees Celsius up north. I mean, hemi weather plimitu and yes, obviously it's going to be very cold. So make them sure it's the night time hemi come or suppose you service you know local call. Make them sure you wear more warm clothes, drink plenty warm water. You know, minimum so you drink coffee or tea, but lots of warm water. And avoid the more cold kakai, especially suppose you know one the more picking in the or the casem flu or cough, you may take them good kelgata and forget the more elderly, more people with cat a disability. And yes, nice stop me to service the park. Go ahead to a nice flam music from Luden Fire, Tangle Up, and then you may to serve a kick off bike and long legacy program play you may to long quarter pass. 11. Hemi favorite number of place Luden Fire. We hope you enjoy them.

0: Now, it's Lana Bayumitu Aram from Koli Bats with them all time sake. And yes, me, she was in German Islam music. Yeah, we're pleased to use that. Listen, you come long hem, you meet to come up, Jenny Nekis program, limit to this time by me to full name Alice Serangel on a special story and we have me focus plan the around long life long all young fella or youth the day. If anyone could fly, please sit down with Jenny Astorene.
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2: 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By inside long youth program blimi today, bamba yumi kat one for a guest blimi long Rich Family Center. And before you may start him off story and blimi, mitalema thank you mo yumi welcome him guest blimi and to bamba yum save introduce him to long today lo you've got to listeners.
3: Kutula day mo blessed day lo everyone. Name blimi hemi Erin Lagoyala. Mimi come down low, Rich Family Center, also one development facilitator low program where me will stop running to help all family, strong family program. We cover my poor parents, so young fella, more beginning.
2: Thank you, long Erin. We have a start with you, me long today, long story and blood today, and topic Yumi, you make a totally different topic long each week. You Mr. Cut inside long youth program long Yumi. Today topic play you me hemi stop long all different stages long one beginning time hemi stop grow up ikamantap. So bambai before you miss up start em off story and blong you me with them get a question we blow bambai hemi come. So you me go ahead to them story and blow you me. You Mr. Erin you have a talema lo all got a good for listeners. One em now all different stages blow one beginning ta hemi stop grow up and how now all parents will have a help inside him. Thank you.
3: Thank you too much. Emi hemi one story and we hemi important too much. We lo past you mean no pin stop got Chinese blo talk about mo you mean plante no pin savel him. Me hemi important from we time you me understand em all different stage ya all you meet alem all milestone lo grow blow and begin ini. But you miss have help them all get a lo all different times of lo grow all get a. But you miss look him save now lo all different times lo grow all get a lo fasting all get a you know same mark. Emi away small fasting blame you know same mark lo. Emi away big one. Emi away boy fasting blame you know same mark lo. Emi away girl. We emi small. Mo emi big one. But time you miss understand them all different stage all different times lo grow all get a ya. By helping me, blame me, look him, save how name is away. Help him, put together, support them, mogata, mo provide them one and we only really need him. Look, give one, look, grow, blow, get a look, I'm all man, more woman, ya way. You me want them, we missed up, look forward, blow. Look, him, look, get a him, no future.
2: Thank you. So, you save tell him, say, how now one parent inside one household, and miss have a help him one pikinini, blow him, miss have a. Grow up, emi kato emi katon kutfla fashion mo emi save emi grow up lon kutfla life mo how na parente save megem piginini emi come out blo emi kawan kutfla piginini. Thank you.
3: Thank you too much. Piginini lo time we emi siroye ikam kasem tu here ikat one fala. Study way happen if I name out say all you need him motherly love or affection. Na time we hem out lo 2 year he go on tap because him 3, because him 4, 5 year play him, hemi need him care. And time hemi stop go on tap, pa hemi need him more attention, but pa hemi want them to independence play him. Time hemi stop grow more eco, pa hemi stop look out the my identity play him now. pa hemi look se hemi fit in lo wanem group inside lo community, society, village or inside lo church. Be hemi important se lo first one ya siro kasem tu ya ya madali affection. Plan the time you mi harem emi se emi work lo mamana lo look out lo beginning ni pe. Madali affection ya hemi minim no more you mi I show him fashion blo laugh ya blo one mama e ko lo beginning ni. Be you know where mama no mo isave me kem be papa tu isave me kem. He mi stop with him him. I look lo every need plan. I look to lo time we he mi show him all different fashion we respond blam by me kindness. Respond blam by gentle be after with him laugh.
2: Thank you. You will stop listening. Come, you have a call. Come long 26200 26200. You have a call. Come long. Answer. Ask him any question or you want to share anything. Think blue long topic long today. Me different stages. Blow and picking in it. I am stop grow up. Come on top. So you need to go ahead and tell long story and do to. You have a tell him or semi got some parents only busy too much. Lo walk or one em will stop. Make him and sometimes osem say only osem you been tell him say from 0 to 2 years old emi important blo beginning in receive him that motherly love and sometimes some parent from 1 years old 2 years old and nowadays you may look one mama or one papa hemi save give him phone finish lo beginning blo it distract him lo osem say by him by no need please start with him beginning when I beginning concentration full concentration blo mister lo phone so now osem hemi start grow up come up full up something hemi learn him out lo phone you save tell him say how na hemi mi save affect him beginning time hemi grow up come up. Thank you
3: Thomas. Time where you may use some any electronic device blo I make him walk up, you me block up, blo beginning. From beginning, he me dependent, mo he me rely, plante lo one narvola source apart from himself, from him dependent. By he me start, blo he me look him, say source block up, lemna, by he me electrical device away, you me give him lamb. Ale by he me no more look, I come lo you me, I no more trust him, you me, blo you me make him walk up. Ale time by he me start grow, I come on top, by he me. Start play detached to lo yumi attachment blame with them yumi no more be attachment anyone and one very important something from he help him grow blo beginning mentally for both physically emotionally mo spiritually to him start blame him learn him blo yumi attach mo connect with them you na after he learn him blo attach connect with them all man lo surrounding blame and even with them all different fashion we yumi teach him all get them. All different fashion, all the attach them, barely learn them now. Time we you me start with them, okay? All you me help them, okay? But time we you me look say you me PC lo work, I got one tool when me fly stop. Help them all family with them, maybe 9 magic minute. I got one for la doctor we have me stop study lo life lo society, more life lo family. I me been find them out say 9 minute I me enough. Lo you me save spend them with them 1 beginning. From Yumi Katol PC schedules, mo Yumi alone person to Yumi too. An opinion in itim kaka, in itim clothes, in itim beddings, in itim shelter, you need to provide them. So Yumi work for money. Pay me divide them, you call it 3 times. 3 minute lo morning, 3 minute lo lunch, mo 3 minute lo afternoon. And 3 minute, I've run him make him 9 minutes. And 9 minute, I have me enough. I mean enough where you have spend them with them one beginning from 3 minutes low morning. Yeah? Time when you wake up, you carry him, you hack him, you greet him, or you make him devotion with him, one small prayer, and yeah, 3 minutes finish. Yeah? And suppose him stop house no more, you have look him the lunch. But suppose no, after school afternoon, you look him back again. But before him, you call pet every time, try him 3 minutes back again with him, blow make him everyone 9 minutes, and him enough. But beginning is have a carry one with him in him. Attachment or connection blame with them you.
2: Eme you harame mi Mr. Erin Langoyala we lo Rich Family Center yesemi stopa talem how now emi yola ways or how you miss have help him or semi harame mi say 9 magic minutes where you only emi so one we okatali provide them lol beginning we You save help him picking in, but him in a save detach you, all you and me important 3 minutes, and me enough, please. I will spend there with them picking in, blue you. So you miss that story time, Mr. Ko, you may go ahead with them, look at another follow question. So also, now yeah, you may look na lo Vanuatu, social media too. You got normally got one age where him strictly blow one age, no more certain ages of a genuine social media. Now you may look. Somewhere so small only more young between age where social media allow him, but what I join him and also you've been look lo some recent post lo last month. We want small girl no more him some say install social media and one them we how old man only talk against them and from awesome how you may look with them kind fascin way me happen. Social media too, hemi want something we hemi contribute. Long hemi save, I make him one young fella or one very young beginning lo an early age. Long hemi save spoil him how hemi start look something. So with them social media, you look at all parents. You look say hemi want good fella thing or good fella idea. Long an parent is have make him beginning ni blame hemi join him social media lo an very early age.
3: Meeting say. Low one very early age, low one beginning join him social media. Emi no safe, low one beginning he join him social media. Reason behind him, emi from pregnant, come back low stages more ages or different times, blow grow, more stamba, blow grow, blow one beginning. Emi developed for the more times, yeah. And all development stage play me more timeless. Times blame me, he got all different needs we have in him. But throughout, he need him love, he need him respect, he need him care, he need him leadership, he need him boundary, and he need him too, where some English in Italian consistency make him same as something, same time, every time. Boundary, he help him beginning, but beginning, he look him save. One, he right, play make him. Mo one mi no right play make him. Behemi karam ting ya mo look ya two time mi look him you mi show him respect lem, you mi show him love lem, you mi show him care lem. From time mi stop grow ka mantap, all different parts blo brain lem is stop develop yet. I make him hemi no fully mature. One fully matured brain or by mi dale one fully matured beginning hemi time mi kasem 25 years na hemi time mo beginning ya hemi fully mature. The time hemi stop growe kamanta hemi need him assistance for you me. I need him you me lol area ya from need block grow blam. The time you me open him up, for example social media. Suppose you me no putum restrictions, you me no putum boundary, lo use, lo time, lo where or where place na hemi save part lem coincide lem. Or you know coincide them by easy blue him is have a casual something where it take him up role blue ya we good for the role blue some papa mama playing with blue playing come inside the life plan where by meet him straight need blam blue grow blam blue time blam alay is have a make him later on time you become one man one woman be you know casem mark ya where you miss that look se by him casem yes.
2: Thank you. Emi, you are my Mr. Erin Langiwala. Emi, talem also social media. Emi, no one really good for practice. Blue make em pick it in blue. Emi, stop use them one very early age. From also, emi been talem too. Se phone too. Emi, one are something. Emi, no good. Please start give him a phone. Pick it in blue. Emi, distract them. Lo responsibility. Blue so responsibility. Blue you also one parent. Yes. I mean, important you stand, you spend them time with them from you think say me help them you or some say you have a game time you but you have a make one walk you might start busy with them but you know service say by long future but hemi affect them picking in you more but hemi affect them you too from time say a lot time we but you want to talk to them but hemi listen to you and by look you or some first time we suppose you start with them hemi you have teach him hemi by look you say you want a role model hemi look and tell you better you give him phone le him. Hemi look na he look different something na hemi save follow ma different something hemi look say no hemi learn something out of one that hemi korabi kamanta hemi na no look one use by listen use him he got every beginning with them different mindset so I make am blow Pulim to call next question to us all boys or see me look naya or some say all stuff like I'm sussing out the mokota said Joss. You look how now some that all star one age or some especially Jose you look young group or got a young fella. The Santa you look only crop become on top or good fella picking Coco out of nowhere you say now all stop stop fall for them all friends and then. All kind of say, you Mr. Look late, you look only post more video, only swear, only tell more inappropriate talk talk. After only starting say him you one good for something as say lol keta or tell you look say equota be os how now one parent is have a is have make him one emblem is have a help him plus stop him all kind fashion or sema or even my parent and me. I help, I talk talk, but still pikinini, I go follow different paths. Again, one of them is that we can pikinini, so we change lot some development, blame some growth development. Now we start grow up and top, and now we start follow different paths. Thank you.
3: I think first time by me tell me some say, okay, that pikinini, I play you me, okay, that pikinini, I we samalay you me plan, play you me ka tokata samalay me. Come unexpectedly, but despite however they come, I run all your blessings block out the gambling. You mean, Mohemi important blow, you mean, no allow him look him what thing ya, he come, you mean, or you mean look all get a different law originality blow get a only all creation block out, only special, only unique law on way blow get a. And he me good way you me praise him all geta, mo address him all geta, he write all sem ya way all geta ista. But he me he left him up moral all geta, he left him up good for Latin thing all geta, blo. All he looks say all geta, he sabe make him something different. Lo one and will stop make him finish. So he good way you me praise him all geta, mo address him all geta all sem. All beginning he play you me, way you me love him all geta, you me care all geta, you me want him all geta. You may look him save uniqueness blogata value blogata. I think by me tell him say I think he could do any time you may stop losing out the mogata or choose more choose lean. From him ya two time you may walk him tell him he push him all geta he go more blog or he part inside the activity blog or grouping seal sham. But good you may tell him what's the logata you will go from the beginning blog for not to. Mivlai like him yuvla, mo mivlai stab luklo yuvla, se mo future uplo vanuatu, pa yuvlai litim vanuatu, putum vanuatu lo anaravala level se mo yumi stab now ya. 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And even though you may have a present, but you may absent, lo I blame. From one we have meet him, you may not meet him. So he mean important, but you may look him save say, you may have start with him, him lo house. But suppose we he may not look him, you may from one we have meet him, then you may absent ya, lo I blame. From him one, beginning where he need him pick one. You me, you need him support, you need him care, you need him laugh, you me. But I'm by me no find him. And going out, joining with groups, and me also want part of development, blo beginning in growth plan. Mm-hmm. Also, me been tell him, time he stop growing a month, but he stop look out them place now, where he fit them, and me fit them, by look out them identity plan. Who am I? But he could say, time where you stop with them, him, you me teach him, him lol, something also, time he stop growing a even though where he mi go, but he mi save say, me mi come out lo family, he mi a fashion blo mi vla, me mi beginning all sam. Ale by he mi stop go, he stop think about, and slowly by he mi stop influence him to all friend blo. But important all parents blo by mi think about, say we can be at home, but we are not present in his eyes. From you mi no meet him straight, one and where he mi need him. And all simple something all sam, you mi demand him respect, but are we giving respect back? You may ask him, you listen to me, but are we listening back to them? Time you may start looking at my olgeta, plan the time you may look him say olgeta now, or you olgeta we, but you follow him, you may know every something. One something when me want them, let them, you may say, time will start growing, good for la part blue brain blue geta we listening out in prefrontal cortex we hemi bless blue hemi reason bless blue hemi work em out all things hemi find em solution to all problems hemi no fully developed yet. Now we hemi use some plan de amatela we stop behind the brain blem and hemi one place we full of blue emotions. So time we you me stop watching mulgeta think about say emotions blow get high way high. So you me must try and blow you me help him or get blow li look him save where place now you me want them or get blow li kasem. I think I'm no say talem.
2: Thank you. So you stop listening come. By you missed up no long time stop and them story and do you me be so we call it come long 26200 26200 suppose where you want to share a thing to you or ask him any question long Mr. Erin Lang Goyala long Rich Family Center long press our some guest you mean inside long youth program long you me.

0: And sometimes also small pigeon in too, little look at the pick one, a little looks and not a pick one, don't miss an out at all. Copy now, so nothing I make good. But how no one community, church, and yes, some tell them, family or even our friends too, let's have a help and back all kind of beginning we will me will stop up sometime facing difficulty or might all get a will stop learning the common path. Thank you.
1: Thank you too much. I think first time by me praise him or plan the law or narvala partner more ministry, government, private, more get a narvala way. All start making more activities, but all young fella all beginning we you must have look is to happen around we involve more get a play. Only make a different kind of fun activities. I mean, important lo all get a lot time also from need ya blow all get a lot time where you start grow ya need blow stage more time ya. One lo all get a important one na hemi play. To only got sorai mo ting ting stop only use to falaya ino kam kasem stage where you save work good. Kase mak wo yumi want them from nomo se oli stop grow yet ol se mitalem 25 year by plante oli sa vetalem se you look time beginning ni pliu yi kasem 25 year you look pa hemi start tok tok mo make him something it different lo lailan sampala families we mi fly come across em ol keta first time ol play please play mo fashion play mi different the time by yumi pass yumi mi ti mo keta pa gen pa yare mo li talem se hem na ya hemi decide hemi go make mon current blem hemi build mon house blem hemi decide lo hemi make mon small work blem mon be hemi stop ready lo time we stop come the first time that you talk about hemi blem hemi no ding ding yet play make him. Okay from hemi stop grow yet hemi learn him something plant na true lo play he learn him something plant na true lo fun you me all groups inside lo community inside lo narvala area plus society we mi stable we mi sta organize mo fun activities mo beginning ni ami ami very helpful sambola pa you mi look you mi think say no only block and place so pe ami important lo you mi save gute me say all beginning ni all sta make a one part lo grow lo get up development lo get time mo likat fun after with the come with them put la message lo get emea quickly oli save kare message ya quickly oli save kasem ting ting we just have trying to pass him on from oli megem ve oli megem with them harem good we from oli stop prone planted now with them few level feeling emotions pro kata yae tai you coincide lo eme you tap lo eme after you trying to pass him message pa you look easy lo oli kare be emi mo we fun be emi harem ino good time you go blue you pass him one something lem cross feeling the sadness that you missed up trying to me pass one message to them by me heart them from him by trying to protect them in one you put one block now between him and you yes so I mean I'm sorry tell them one and you missed up welcome all partners all communities all churches all village wherever place we establish in them one and activity we missed up making them help in beginning you may continue to make them plant them more. Make him only laugh, make him only smile, make him only come close up to you. Look, please, now, but you look time you try and you help him get up to change, but you look only glad to only follow.
0: Thank you too much, Mr. Erin Langoila. Look, good for la talk talk we saw a talam long today. Good for listeners, let's say, or parents, we must listen to come, or maybe you were one young for life to listen to come. Amy, good, you must take part of all kind of activities and sports, as you may have been having this, as in case people beside mention him. Your community activity, church activities, and good, you started one early age and two young for la too. You grow up on toughness, and me never too late, we saw a take part of fun activities is some kind activity is some now or is have pulling you away or something we one by him is have make him you go might you go end up of future one a wrong path where you not like him and then you start regret but all kind activity all same now is have start them long to take ko yana you start take part long kind activity yeah from by him always help you one or some you one young fella more help him too or get all parents blow by is have teach him good beginning.

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0: 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Mo news long sports, fan out pa mi ostem long next year, OFC Pro League match. 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Ting ting ya deputy prime minister we mi same time minister plong finance Tony Bonapo mi presentem mo minister plong trade Samson Samson em secondem. 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
1: 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mi bem interest lo first 12 months lo qualified loan plus support them startup phase lo get a business opposition to emi support them motion ya mo li want them look emi happen for them expectation we stop
3: opposition by approve. Anything where we do plus stimulate the economy, grow the economy, of course, every member should support them. Today, so we look economy play you mean, or not, we depend on the public sector, a good play me. You make them say, you balance the private sector, you make them say, you make that one robust economy.
1: Facility by work inside law bank system, lo make him say got continuity, mo ino got political interference. Written motion I been passed law parliament with them 40 votes law favor. Essentek FBTC News.
0: Department plong meteo mochio asset emi officially elevate ENSO status plong fonotu, long literal ikolong El Nino watch. Climate division under long department italem se on condition round long solwata plong Pacific is stop develop so slow plong come one El Nino event long on manis we stop come. Climate change reporter Tiffany Baldwin I report.
4: El Nino event hemi time we got below normal rainfall mo long flat try time long plante island plong Vanuatu. Acting manager plong climate division long department John Ruben italem se El Nino watch hemi minim sol climate indicator long tropical Pacific only stop move ecolong condition plong one full El Nino event.
5: Naya yumi cut 50% sanis, yumi sabe cut one El Nino hemi develop lo area plong tropical Pacific lo manis hemi ka. most lo la all indicators lo atmosphere all the acrivini se pa yumi kat along la try time pa hen happen pe lo site lo ocean lo site lo sea surface temperature lo especially lo central pacific emi still sta lo neutral condition ya. That's why yumi still talem yumi talem se yumi sta lo current condition emi sta lo watch
4: Hemitalem se likelihood long event ya hemisave kam strong olsemol past El Nino event.
5: You look trend to a current trend lo SST condition at the moment. Hemi stop for them pahemi for them. You look for some hemi stop for them semak trend will pass strong El Nino event only been for them the site for season temperature. So while magnitude hemi no play yet, hemi misave face lo la projection lo la climate model we hemi stop using. You look se I have one strong El Nino event on some El Nino 2015-16, El Nino event 1997-1998.
4: Mr. Rupen, Italem sol past El Nino event, they make him strong dry condition, we have affect them water supply, kakai long current, agriculture, mohemi increasing risk, long old bush fire. El Nino event, they have been taking place to long normal dry season. With them some experience from past, he got some island with Bombay only more affected. He be the Molinar Flowan.
5: Okay, example of islands for shepherds, Aniwa, even Nambai, all islands will rely on rainwater, but what will impacted more? Obial on Narval Island. And you may find them too, say, the western side, the Pifal Island too, what will impacted more? Lo time to Elino, compare on Narval Pat, Pifal Island.
4: Department hemi stop call long community mol farmer plong mas start plong prepare plong seven water ready plong face em long flat right time ya Mr. Rupen italem se preparation hemi key plong save reduce all impact plong long flat right time ya long all coming months. Stephanie Baldwin, VBTC News.
0: No matter long Chinese we parliament mi putum se all track pali nokat insurance belong tourism. 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
7: Le chambership naya once for solid start lola that in case inquire with the mola new la tour operator or yes kem insurance pro so insurance anyone must no matter we parliament we been putum se all pal track or not insurance pe ni one must pre ni lotor simple ni putum se yes insurance any part lo all criteria bro ki moton permit lola
6: One tour operator long port filler, Sammy Brown, Niuma Taiwalu, Emi Tokto Gwetema VBDC News, Mohemi Talemse, Emi no agri long ting long government, plong all bus or public transport holding open insurance from sposi gatu an accident or by fixing track.
8: Come on, let me say, find one hour away. 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The following year, suppose you have an accident or whatever, maybe you pay half insurance. Make any win-win situation block, you may everyone. All drivers, all owners, at the same time, we will all two operators, we will have any compulsory block, we must pay. Suppose we will not pay, but all cases have only some machine, but you never have come to. Towards Lumbula from Inshoot. Okatal Inshoot. Therefore, me is the appeal say, government find them one other alternative. Let me say, one win-win situation blow Yuvala, or one win-win situation blow Mivala, all operators, or same time, all vehicle owners.
6: No matter where Parliament make a Chinese say insurance semi no compulsory, the tourism office italem say insurance semi one must, long all tour operator. Marie-Laure Ludvaun, VBDC News.
0: North Ambrem Area Council ikat naya tu police officer we pali base long area councilia. VBDC News report along Lukanville, Randy Tafidi report.
9: After long setting up long 40 community safety team or CST long area council long North Ambrem, long last year, Commander Malamba, ipintalem long tok po hem, sepambay hemi mekem sua, ikat presence long police long area council ya.
10: Even though all stop, councillor, all same petition we give, me understand say ikat one police officer, he continue stand officer, pay no more. Unfortunately, me no stop. Pay, me mekem sua, me kopak, probably before Christmas, by me put one igam. Suppose you know that you don't back on me. But if I put one igam, let me come say you me work together. All same, council me talem, or AA me talem, you work in partnership.
9: Not Ambrem area council, in open card presence from police, long full up manis I pass finish. Belong Wikia area administrator, long not Ambrem area council, Mr. Jackson Willie, I confirm him long FPTC news. Se hemi one need plong area council welong week ya oli achieve him.
11: Again for some months we mino save kata one officer and staff lo area council lo also one police officer. So today me mi grab se ika two officer but to play staff lo area council. Naya we to play staff make him work the police lo area council. First time mi pin kata one.
9: Mr. Willie talem se nit plong kat police semi from ikat plan the case long level we CST ino save handelem mo imas kolong police.
11: Some cases we emi stop happen by area council we you mean emi pa emi talem se all cases se emi nit you mean kipin kolong police pe start tete na mo we to blow this time kam lo office. To play start them all work with the finish Naya to play start in slow one. Community blue you mean the northwestern area, Loranon. We got one case come up with him where CST means a handle with them community chiefs of police in Masquen. You gotta thank you local from any but more police I done the right time.
9: MC one plus long work long security more peace more order. He stop all time with them help long the CST more community chiefs. Ranita Fiti, FPTC News, Lukenville.
0: News long written. Fitchy election campaign in Miku Kiko finish no matter way in Okat announcement long date long election yet. Electoral Commission emi announce him se campaign emi start long Monday week ya. Prime Minister Siti Fendi Rambuka emi announce him pa emi announce him yet. Date long election ya we pa emi must take place between 7 August year ya mo 6 February long next year. No matter long emi ikat look se date long election pa emi save full town long early August year ya. Election Commission plong Fiji stop asking every political candidate all supporter organization mo mipa plong public plong campaign peacefully for them law. Monius plong sports for not to buy me Ostem long next year or OFC Pro League matches long Port Vila long Manis May. Emi confirmation where mi come long 8 plong football plong for not to Lambeth Maltok. Time mi make him talk plong em long welcome impact for not to United FC players mo coach long FFF Freshwater Stadium.
12: You me Vanuatu by me host them one series lo next year plo last series we before all playoff stage. So Vanuatu me host them one four team of the future by host them four team. Remember stop straight lo manisme from say you me you take him into account one of cyclone season more with a blow you mean no good to me so blow make him save something straight and you put him blow me no more. Have we start Fiji, have we start low one or two. And me and I blow close him after playoff number Nicolas Solomon.
0: And me talk to Plong FFF President Lambeth Maltok. People Plong Lugan Field Pambali train to get along one opening FIFA World Cup parade long June. PPTC report along Luganville, run with Tafiti report.
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13: Committee only set up and the committee blow all support funds from Brazil. We will have been meet this morning and we will have got one thing blow by the organize one parade throughout the town Blimey. And Brazilian by me start low number 5, low manage low next money, number 5. Timing by Brazilian by me start low 2 o'clock afternoon.
9: Hemi John Kevu, we hemi committee member from team Brazil long Lukenville hemi talem tu se paredia pambai taking place long unity park kasem long Lukenville soccer city stadium
13: ma mi bin talem lo first place sem talem se ponwa tu hemi megam full ponwa tu hemi talk about football. 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
13: ba Brazil imi sa bin fight them imi sa bin fight them ol nara countries ol sabodas lol ol nara countries ol France Germany or who were you wanna part ol pareja imi sa welcome him imi sa welcome him lo pareja ol imi sa number 5 lo to ol afternoon
9: FPDC news you witness him long ol area long Lukenville. People start from putumol flag from respective countries. We all start support them long FIFA World Cup. Rani Tafiti, FPDC News, Lukenville.
0: Long weather small cloudy condition. Mo good for weather long on Keta Island with them. Chinese plong small rain long today afternoon. Temperature plong today 27 degrees Celsius long south, kasem 30 degrees Celsius long north. Tonight by star long 18 degrees Celsius long south, kasem 23 degrees Celsius long north. With up long tomorrow, by cut little bit rain long Olketa Island. MEAN plong FPDC News Bulletin, me Thompson Marango.

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1: Many been stopped by following him, the news bulletin. 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

Olpikini ni girl we only got dream, only come on woman with envision tomorrow. Together you may left them a voice, blow woman place, blue yumi, lo fan power 99 FM.

you want to hear more long all people story and about an issue more development around Vanuatu, join in press club long Vanuatu lo 28 May 2026 start long 12:30 p.m. kasem 1:30 p.m. topic long yumi lo timer hemming fight lo home more strong need lo look park lo love lo mask. For the discussion with the some strong panelists, you can Honorable Andrew Napwat, Minister of Internal Affairs, Anne Pakoa, CEO of Human Rights Coalition, Miriam Pule, Councilor Manager of Vanuatu Women's Center, more moderator Cheryl Church, Long TV. By him, it takes place in Portfolio Market House. Public, you welcome to come listen more asking questions.

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1: Right from the start, you were a thief. You stole my heart, and I, your willing victim. I let you see the parts of me that weren't all that pretty, and with every touch you fix them.

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Violence emino religion blong yumi. Together you may tell them no long violence. You special, you one strong woman Vanuatu. Together you may left them a voice blong woman Vanuatu.

Thank you very much. Thank you very much, everyone. That was a real old timer. And we often get requests for lots of these old numbers. I've put down about 800 tracks in the last 25 years, I believe, or something like that. And we often get requests for the old timers. Here's one which I've been working around the country for 2 or 3 years now, and I'm very happy that we still do get requests for this old song. This was recorded and released on the old Regal Zonophone label, and I recorded this song in 1946, and it was released about the middle of 1947, about 25 years ago, when I was a teenager, only a few years back. But anyway, time moves on, and in response to many requests tonight, I'd like to do this real old timer, the one that started it all off. This was an easy song to write because this one was based on the old home property on the central north coast of New South Wales, and it was a fairly easy song to write because all these incidents happened right before my eyes, and it's the story which I call then and still do, naturally, When the Rain Tumbles Down in July.

I saw you in the disco last night in San Francisco. The way you lose your voice, did you?

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Violence emino religion blong yumi. Together yumi talem no long violence. You special, you one strong woman Vanuatu. 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

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Start long 12:30 p.m. class 1:30 p.m. Topic long Yumi lo timer hemi fight lo home more strong need lo look park lo law lo masket. Follow discussion with the some strong panelists ikat Honorable Andrew Napwat, Minister of Internal Affairs, Anne Pakoa, CEO Blong Human Rights Coalition, Miriam Pule, Councilor Manager Blong Vanuatu Women Center, more moderator Cheryl George, Long TV. By him, it take a place lo Potfila Market House. 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

Olpikini Nikel we only got dream, only come all woman with envision tomorrow. 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

empowerment long old woman, and me serve come more strong, time where you me support them, more give him space long him, long serve grow long home, community, society, more nation do you me Vanuatu. 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

you want to hear more long old people story and about an issue more development around Vanuatu, join in press club long Vanuatu on 28 May 2026, start long 12:30 p.m. class in 1:30 p.m. Topic long Yumi lo timer, Hemi, fight lo home, more strong need lo look park lo law lo masket. Follow discussion with the some strong panelists, Ikat, Honorable Andrew Napwat, Minister of Internal Affairs, Anne Pakoa, CEO of Human Rights Coalition, Miriam Pule, Councilor Manager of Vanuatu Women's Center, more moderator Cheryl Church, Long Tiven. By him, it takes place in Potfila Market House. Public, you welcome to come listen more asking questions.

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1: Who says I can't get stoned? 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
1: 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Start long 12:30 p.m. Kasem 1:30 p.m. Topic long Yumi lo time hemi fight lo home more strong need lo look park lo law lo maske. Follow discussion with some strong panelists, ikat Honorable Andrew Napwat, Minister of Internal Affairs, Anne Pakoa, CEO of Human Rights Coalition, Miriam Pule, Councilor Manager of Vanuatu Women's Center, Mo Moderator Cheryl Church, Long Tivet. By him, it take place in Potfila Market House. Public, you welcome, welcome, listen, more asking questions.

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Violence emino religion blong yumi. Together you meet alem no long violence. You special, you one strong woman Vanuatu. Together you me left them a voice blong woman Vanuatu.

0: You want to hear more long old Pivla story and about an issue more development around Vanuatu? Join in press club long Vanuatu on 28 May 2026. Start long 12:30 PM, cast 1:30 PM. Topic long Yumi lo time hemming, fight lo home, more strong need lo look park lo law lo masket. For a discussion with some strong panelists, I got Honorable Andrew Napwat, Minister of Internal Affairs, Anne Pakoa, CEO of Human Rights Coalition, Miriam Pule, Councilor Manager of Vanuatu Women's Center, my moderator, Cheryl Church, Long TV. By him, I take a place in Portland Market House. Public, you welcome to come listen and ask him questions.
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Olpikini Nikel we olika dream olika more woman with envision tomorrow. 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

empowerment long old woman, and me save come more strong time where you me support them, more give him space long him, long save grow long home, community, society, more nation do you me Vanuatu. 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

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You special, you one strong woman Vanuatu. 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

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It's called I Wanna Get Next to You. 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
1: 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I like that.
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But I left something for you on the pillow.

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I'm reminded that what I feel for you

sky. The spin of the earth or the changes in the tide. I don't know what brought us together. 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

empowerment long old woman he misave come more strong time where you miss support them more give him space long him long save grow long home community society more nation do you me Vanuatu together you me lift him up voice long woman Vanuatu long fan power 99 FM.

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I knew I'd see her around. 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

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For a discussion with some strong panelists, you got Honorable Andrew Napwat, Minister of Internal Affairs, Anne Pakoa, CEO of Human Rights Coalition, Miriam Pule, Councilor Manager of Vanuatu Women's Center, and Moderator Cheryl Church, Long TV. By him, you take a place in Potfila Market House. 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

All pikini ni girl we only got dream, only come more woman with envision tomorrow. 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

It's Mr. 305 checking in for the remix. You know they had that 75 Street Brazil. 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
3: Okay. 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
2: Okay, hello, good fly listeners from Radio Vanuatu. Welcome inside Loana Rofala Health Lifestyle Disease Program, Blimi, with all-time guest Blimi inside the program, Madame Bulekon. Is that with me long tete? Molo last story on Blimi, me been a story around the topic with me whooping cough. Mm. And I am by me story on the Narafala topic Blimi tete with me waterborne. So before you me start my story and me, me tell them thank you, mahalo lo madam.
3: You're welcome.
2: So when you me go straight to them, we'll get a question. Yep. So many harem waterborne, some thing only even say one of them waterborne. By use of a tell them lo good for listeners for me lo tete, say one of them na hemi waterborne sick, mo how na hemi save spread. Thank you.
3: Okay, waterborne disease, hemi minim say all sick. 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And only stop long water. And full of people long wall, only still dead. Million people long wall is still dead from something here now. All germ we stop long water. That's why he got plenty kind of germ. We stop long water. But you want them to tell him all name blow get an area?
2: Yes, one can what up one signal
3: voilà.
2: And stop long.
3: One name kind of, okay. That's why one important one, I typhoid. Typhoid fever, typhoid fever. Et bien, il y a Yumikat, l'on va nous à tout. Et bien, stop inside l'on water. Allez, et bien, also one name you feeling, et bien, fever. Il fever, no strong to mass, but il stop grow all time. Et il savait stop long time, sometimes 1 week, 2 week, all same. You feel, say, you tight, you got sometimes diarrhea or sometimes constipation. But all il savait, if I name, t'as mon dit, stem blood blue you. Aussi cheat blow you blow look look you also one. Et bien ya you can same vaccine blow him, you finish. But then you can same sick ya, you must go can same treatment blow you first time. But you fallait must savez c'est cat vaccination blow him. We emi one vaccination we you walk. For more man sometimes only fight with them vaccine. Yeah. Mm. But typhoid emi one all for la vaccine we stop long time finish. And I mean one very effective vaccine. We time you can sick ya, you go can same treatment blow you, with them antibiotic, only give him long you, and you can same vaccine. I mean one sick, we save stop long time before you find them, say, emi typhoid. We save some case, lo Vanuatu, we take him time before only find them, emi typhoid. That's why I mean one sick, we save laugh long time before you find them, say, you want them. And you may never forget them, say, you must test them. C'est un new meeble, look, c'est you also one. We cut typhoid. Number two, I'm cholera. Cholera, I think you are about cholera, time you may talk about Haiti. From one time, lo Haiti, time you cut because of problem, lo Haiti. Yeah. Some soldier blanc wear, me no savez, India or what, or he come lo Haiti. And same time, all camp lo soldier, in no clean coat. Hein. Mm. Et bien, il y a water où you drink, ou water où you walk about, ou water où you go come à cacaï bliou. And on dit carrément, choléra, il come, and he kill him full of people. Alors, et bien, yeah, you should sit water plenty. That's the way you must drink plenty. And you should sit water, you trout, you feel no good, and he savait kill him full of people at one time. You must drink plenty water. This is repetition, he savait winning you. With them cholera. Et bien, you may know Katlo Vanuatu, you may know Nidim. Narawan, Emi Gardia. Gardia, Emi one sick, same something. But emi mostly abdominal pain, with them cramp, with them sometimes some you feel no good, you lose them, you lose them, you can boon. And emi when germ where you sabe find them too low water, where you sabe find them low blood or low shit blow you. And when emi important too much, you may come back low one stamba low hygiene or emi wash them hand blow you. Mena, but you may come back lame. Number four, emi dysentery. Dysentery sometimes you may cut low one or two. Emi atu emi cut you cut back blow kaka e two we cramp. You cut diarrhea, you cut fever. You sabi trout and you lose them water, full of water. That's why every sick ya we deal with them water, you must drink plenty blanc complete water. We you lose them. You mean you say each time you go on toilet, you make them water, you must drink back again same quantity water. Same macroal picanini, eh? That's why dysentery, I think you make cut. And dysentery, yeah, you sabi treat him with them all medicine easy no more. But you must go past the doctor, only treat him new, especially suppose you trout you non stop and you stop losing full of water. You may save dead, eh? With them deshydratation, eh? With time you lose some water, end up vomiting, trout, and lose some law. You go to the toilet, yeah, you save dead. Eh? That's why you may mask a full. And adult, you may strongly vet, by all beginning. Full up or you lose with them on sick ya we may just have talim. And yeah, you may cut small long vanuatu. After number five, Escherichia coli, and yeah, you may cut long vanuatu. Escherichia coli, and me also something where you may stop a remia, all bird. Chichit blol geta. No forget, all man, all italem, water blanc water tank is number one. Be water blanc water tank, yeah, he wash him one him before he go to water tank, blue you. He wash him roof, yeah. We stop tannis from roof. Okay? That's the way you miss a vitalem, say water blanc water tank, you fall like want them drink, you fall like must boil him. Boil him, you know. Me no fried lamb from every village, every house, long village, you got small kettle. We have long fire full day. And you got water you boil. And me, I know one problem. But nothing say, water tank can be safe. Think about water, you pass through where? Eh? Easy. You want to explain it. That's why, please, boil them all water. Lo you fella, then you come out, lo one water tank. After, kettle, yeah. 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And the same story, hein. You sit sit water, you sit sit water, you trout, you lose water, the same something, no more. 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Cheat sheet blow animal, any kind of animal, we cheat sheet, where you. You know, means say you fall down the water blow you, but you touch him all fowl, or you touch him all pig, you don't wash him and blow you, you go over what little place where you cheat sheet. Easy no more. And more what's a me cat rain? No forget, rain, you got him all cheat sheet, all about. One is just story, long me say, you look one river, you look all cheat sheet inside the river. Where you pass through the all place where all people. Et mi vlantalem, c'est you me no safe, you me mask careful, or one em you me stop making. And last one, number six, we tamoli talk about all waterborne disease. Number six, emi one em, hepatitis A. Hepatitis A, we emi give him all cheat sheet, he cut one color, we no straight, he white little bit. After you come yellow little bit, you trout, you vomit. Et mi, you no cut cheat sheet water, yeah. Too much, but you got problem all same, eh? Narafala one, and you no more save kakai, you feel say you weak, and sometimes you have blanfanem, from you think say you tight, but you all same no more, no, and you see here now, more I suppose you yellow, eh bien, you must speak the group, or you treat him you, yeah. Same something, and you got vaccine blanfanem, all same typhoid fever, typhoid fever, with hepatitis A, you got vaccine, we vaccine ya, and it's very effective. And it really works. If I were a nurse, if I were normally, Tami mi go make em study blomi, you we must cut vaccine blow hepatitis. I cut hepatitis A, B, C. I cut two, you we must cut vaccine blow typhoid fever. Everything, yeah, from you. Suppose you look at them all sick people, he could say you know sick, eh? And sometimes you should put more push more blow, you cut good health blow staff. Any medical staff, doctor, nurse, blow, only strong. From suppose everyone is sick, but who look at them, you voila. And me want something, yeah. Okay, that's the way hepatitis A or one emia, Escherichia coli, il savait pas tout leur cacaï tout, hein? Il savait pas tout leur cacaï. You be mas careful, lo kakai. Kakai is a vivi contaminated too. Mango tree. You pass, you look at nice mango, but you go tick him, but you fall down. But you fall down the floor, yeah. But also one name. From suppose you cut mango tree, I think you cut all small rod around mango tree. Rota I come. Sometimes all people, you see, call us small rod, yeah. Eh? You don't go far away. What I come, you spread all about. Mango, you fall down, Okonaya, you direct the hem. But you look, Mena, that's why you may be careful. You may wash him, you may say kakai, or you peel him good before you kakai, you look, eh? But you careful, don't humble you. Okay, that's why I'm now. And one last one, is salmonella. Salmonella, especially with them old food. Sometimes you are in all big country too. Or you cut some food with contamination with them salmonella. Plenty time, and me fascine blow you hand, or fascine your handelem kakai, with them hand blue, eh? Sometimes you look some hand, or you very toti, eh? For me cut plusia, but underneath your finger cell too, you look, eh? You say, finish. You me must keep him all hand, you me specially time you me deal with them kakai. Clean, very clean. That's the way, and me now last one, and me salmonella. We you must careful or one you stop especially with them kakai. You same something, you must drink plenty, go to same treatment the hospital, drink plenty. You may come back to the same point by again. Drink plenty rota blanc coconut and mikut. Minotalem melekem, eh? Rota blanc coconut. And mikut for me cut full of good mineral inside, eh? Long drinks because you know cut water, more e clean. One coconut, water blow one coconut, and it's sterile, yeah. For me, close long one something, you don't got germ, you go inside. Okay? So you don't got all. Okay, that's why, and now you may go them all sick, you go through long with them water. Okay? Plenty in a valley sick, you stop all about here, we may from water is spread or something, or same. But now, time only talk about, and you're sick here now. All sick here now, we may just talk about only seven. Eh? We, you may not cut everyone, no one or two, but you may cut some men one, we savvy killing people already. And stand by blow him, and really good for the hygiene, blow you. Eh?
2: Thank you, madame. So, all sick with you, okay, the seven.
3: Oui.
2: We just start alone.
3: Only
2: moon,
3: seven.
2: Eh?
3: Seven.
2: All sick, all is a very strong one in each group.
3: Any age group, but problem with them every sick, yeah, you lose water, or you vomit, or you shit it water. 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No put them water, water, or plastic, you know, good from full of plastic, you may finish. And inside, okay, recipe emi all same. Half teaspoon salt, with them 2 teaspoon sugar, long 4 cup water. Okay? 4 cup long clean boil water, we boil finish, we cold. Mm-hmm. Ali, you put 1/2 spoon salt,
2: mm-hmm. 2 teaspoon sugar,
3: you mix him and cook, and you give him long drink. Okay? Long 4 cup water, eh? Okay? And then our rest, we give him. Blanc, il cut small salt sugar, we give him rehydration of body blanc. Piginini, we him sick, or big man, we sick, he say man. But more dangerous, he me lance all piginini. Ah, time is stop, long hospital, long Gastambouré, long nommé, he look full up, long all year, he long time, eh? All year 65, 66, 67. Full up piginini, stop diet with him deshydration, shit water. From a lista plusum, bottle powder melek la bottle we ino clean I think only no make him good hygiene and you look full of beginning when me fall I did in mascara me I mean also I forget that's way please and you look say you got eye fever time only got eye fever or you say you speed you go to clinic from now we only supposed to be put on my drip eh? We make him say you recover quick time and one beginning you know must miss them probably miss away that quick time no more. Okay. Eye fever, but you take him one small towel, you squeeze him good with him water, and you put him on head, blow get him. And me, I'm going to fight him a big fever. From plenty time, long time, I only got fever.
2: Cold water?
3: Ordinary water, blow tap. You know, no need him. Cold water, but you know, I spoke. Cold water, I'm going to blow tap. And me, if you cut anywhere, we call. Okay? No hot, no. After, you careful, eh? But piginini and urgence. Piginini with shit water. Even in a shit plenty, but you look, it's up top. You speed to go to clinic or hospital. Okay? Mena. Let me say it to them, all men case. Bon, you know me insane, you know mas look at them, all big man. But priority and your piginini. And me, urgence.
2: Thank you, Walter. So how now, no good sanitation, him is make him a risk for sick.
3: Hello, you may fall down, no one big fella used to pick. The Emia, Emi, keep blow everything. And me cut all small something, we know most of it, put on where. You can pull up something when we talk about. Well, something very important, main one is my toilet. Toilet is Mickey. Toilet is my one big fella problem. You know, worry, eh? Our own wall, full up all in our cat toilet. All Italian say, people with no cat toilet, long wall, you got 4.5 million people with no cat good toilet. That's why you may not think say you may no more. No. All Italian say 60% of the population and no cat of good toilet. 60% of the population of world. That's why I mean one big for the problem. Eh? Okay? All Italian say toilet, history blame, I think it go on that long all year before long time before long time. All time before. Only thing say only find him all first one, long Scottish, long 3,000 years before Jesus Christ, he got all toilet. Long all people we start before long wall, he got some, only find him some place we got toilet. So he brought him, say me one problem, we know new. From you me kakai, but you must go to toilet. And me I automatic. But also me toti, you may not think about heavy about toti, yeah, we come out. You may think say something, nothing, no. All Italian l'amplicia dans plus de 750 piccinini under long 5 years, all dead every day. For me, no cat, put for la toilette. Look, maybe one big for la problem. Eh? Allez, one important point. You may want them to say, cat all toilette long school. School, I mean, one example. All people, government, the you may, all people, law politique, all shooting about every long school. School is my priority for one name, for me give him example or piginini. Only go back to the house, only tell him, papa, mama, hey, no school, he got good for the toilet, also one name, lomi fala. You look, school is my standable or everything. And normally, you may shoot cut one plan, but you may develop him on school. all toilet all school. You cut some school only no cut good toilet yet. Yeah. Only cut toilet, the toilet we know one good example. Okay? Two losal all girl. Girl only cut 6 months. Eh? That's all you need in one place where you say go one no more. Los retem all problem, lol guitar, retem 6 months. Emia, when something you must fight for, you must cut toilet. At least one toilet blow boy, one toilet blow girl. Look, eh? But suppose you got one good toilet enough, you know, enough plenty time from school, you got full of picking in it. After, when I'm only telling you, see the bar again, Emmy one good, 90% only tell them too, say 90% blow people. Who only got problem, only live in rural area. Emmy all rural area, we suffer more. Allez. Garman, on est juste publié chez Bloyumi, on va loin tout, last week, dans le newspaper. Gosh, we do something aware. On est juste publié chez Ah, on est publié low access to safely managing drinking water. From you come back, blanc keep blanc everything, and me, water where you going. And then, yeah, you may cut still plenty problem, on va loin tout, from l'oplicia. You know me, Italem, hein? Amy Gavman. Only 19% have access to safely managed water. 19%. You know plenty, eh? But 68% have access to basic drinking water. Basic drinking water, Amy, water tank, all, dig in ground. But all get a too, you must bowl him, eh? Suppose blonde drink. Wash them clothes, wash them all vegetables, you're right, pay blonde drink. And here we go straight to the body blonde you, please. And here you must encourage them, but you may go with them. Okay, suppose you collect them water straight to the source where water it come out, blonde out blonde him. Yeah, it could. It could. But you mean, for example, you mean on Lila, you say we finish, and place blonde drinking water, only collect them, and you mean fresh water. Long fresh water. Yes, long hand, long fresh water, long takabi. And you say you finish, so you start fight, you know, cat man around. You look, eh? We full of people sometimes, only don't understand. They form all problem here now. Me remember, time you cut one big fella, Ricky, me no more savin emblem for me, me cut plenty. Me remember, me start go visit him, where? I think no fresh quota. No. Enfin, one place, no port villa. 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And you, each year, you had them savé l'anguetan pour improve the village. 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Et mi fala, Vanuatu, il y a 48. 48%. Bon, providing basic sanitation. You may call us up on last one, the Pacific, yeah. Yeah, that's the way for me, cut full of problem all about, eh? Over 80% of the household members with drinking water are affected by contamination due to human activity. Eh bien, you know me, we tell them. Amy Gavman, we last week, he put an article on the newspaper. And you me lucky, you me savait à l'aim l'old people, say, you got plenty work yet. And you got all group with staff work, eh? When you wash, you got world vision, le cadre est proche. Everyone, on y trame l'on développé, mais le goût de faire la toilette. Sorry, la toilette est mi hard. From some time, le village, you got one beautiful toilette. Ils savent l'on met dans le village, mais. All man, on y n'a pas de goût. Every man, he look. He look, you must follow, believe all people. You item toilette, le one corner. More sometimes, it's more easy, bro. All about your night, your man, you know, look. You look, you must be careful. That's why, man. It's very important. That's why, when you ask him for me, I want to call a question, but I tell him small from one opportunity, but you may explain him, say, next time, when you want to go vote, you should scoot. When you still very poor, long side, long one. Key, big problem, with me, water. I think I'm not going to go more because we have to talk 1 hour. No, even more, I said, good toilet, with them water. But don't forget, boiling water, drink tea. Tea, I'm not. Then you meet a little tea straight for me, boil finish. Long plenty country, long roll, you must careful, eh? You know, must drink all about. Allez, one time, you have Egypt. Egypt, only make a tea with them hibiscus. It's top, we nice. Allez, old man, only stop look me, me stop drink. Me no refuse from only give him the... I mean, one custom, eh, you must accept him. Eh, we say, no, but yeah, you all same tea, boil finish. You say, drink, look. Time you only propose him tea or anything, you can drink, I mean, I straight. Okay? Because always, it's difficult. Small souvenir.
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3: Voilà, it's a mark. It's a mark. Mais ready made. All same, you meet all.
2: Thank you. So or one time now, one money must call one health center or hospital.
3: Okay. But the whole speaking in it, time you look say 2-3 times and shit it was a big one, you go to hospital. You tell them all the same. The whole speaking in it. Baby, my speaking in it, you know, savez who you must go cause more RS or help. More was supposed to be cut fever. Fever, you had more problems. Eh? When you have fever, you have losing flow water too. And after, I lost a little big man, but you know what, huh? But especially, suppose you feel, say, you drink, it come out. You drink, it come out. And you will say, one bucket with one hole. You full them up, it come out. You full them up again, you know? Voilà. But you no forget, you must drink plenty of water. Suppose you know cut ORS or sugar or salt, you drink water, we cook no more, or you boil it. Okay? Or bottle, suppose you reach, you go pay more bottle, but I mean, huh? And all good something, time you caca you all same, you cut some fruit, all same all banana, I cut low sail or cut the yumi. Banana, I cut with them white rice, blow blockem, shit water. But suppose you cut one germ, he up, blow you win him. That's why you must go to the hospital, but if an one can germ, you cut one blow, all 7 sikia, you cut. Lonely treat him you properly with them straight medicine blame. But you know what, huh? It's all the same, huh? You know what? And all fala too. All fala, all fala, you all same all small beginning. You careful all get up when you cut full of problem finish. He sits it water all same. All is having a same deshydratation quick time no more. And he had blood. You may win him back again.
2: Thank you. But into come the last question for you. The story and blame me, Tete. One em now, one man is a make him blame me, make him sure say family blame me safe for what up one disease.
3: Bon, okay, alors suppose you tap long town, town you me lucky, suppose you got a water long tap, and me safe. Only control him, and me safe. He mo could feed him sometime all bottle. Eh? Some people only go pay all bottle, but long tap, and me top. Eh?
2: Mm.
3: And une éco et juste venir plenty price ya pour mes best plan pacifique alors hein je me quand le goût faire la vota ou lui savoir chez me contrôler so et maintenant suppose you know quand vota le 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and stand by blow everything washem hand blow you plenty time but even blow washem hand blow you lo so my land blow you me ha for me no cut full of water tamoli cut water all you think say hand you know important when I mean important you drink you look or you cook but washem hand and me keep before you drink but you cook you me should think reverse and you put them one small supposing you got one toilet you put them some water ko lo sap lo toilet blow man you savi washem and blem use them soap soap and me cook hein for me savi cleaner for the bout washem cook and blow you. Bon, you savez, you zoom on something where you use them on COVID too, yeah, you wash them on you, on small spray. But, I mean, too, I mean, could sometimes I'm useful, eh? Okay? And wash them cut all vegetable. After you cook them cut, meal blow you. Cook them all vegetable. From time you make cook, you kill them all germ. And time all the vegetable, you boil. After time you make, but you make them cut. From you look, time you make them lap lap, you look. Fascine when you miss up, make them lap lap, and it's very important, and it's clean. Yeah. Mm-hmm. You don't touch them inside. You take them all leaf, you put them all same. You look, you got to wear them when you make it finish, don't catch up. Right. But plenty time, and you outside or something, yeah, where you may not forget them, blow wash them. Yeah, you squeeze him kala, you wash them under you. You squeeze him coconut, melek coconut, wash them under you before. You give him kaka ilo pikinini, wash them under you. You come out to the toilet, wash them under you. You know, you make them full of water, wash them hand, but why don't you miss it all? And you kill ya. And then you need plenty of water. You need plenty of water every day. And you must try to make them economy la hem. Wash them plate, and then you make them good finish. Everywhere I got small place for wash them plate. And two, you must be careful all animal. Big lanfanis. Big lanfanis, all fowl, where place oligo, chit blog get at too, savvy give him all same old bird. So you may not accept them animal or kitchen. You may should make them one fanis around the kitchen. Be careful, you look. You got all very simple something, way. You may no more, you may savvy make them, though you may protect them, help, you may. But all problem with you may sap talented, only keep long every colossal, every sick. Wash them on. Clean toilet, and me stand by blanc health, yeah. And me want them too much, and you me cut all big for the program, lo side, yeah. Lo in program, lo van you me, lo van no atu. Me look all same, only create them one new office, lo all big water project. Me look lo same newspaper, government is to prepare them one special place, lo look at them all big water project. You need a big one from you, captain on top, and you distribute them all out. After, tout d'un poste mol toilette que le sable en rêva et maintenant all before all same cat sanitarium village you cat all health inspector before now me no I'm too much for side yeah and me sorry from you work all man who is the l'official in the same good all time long island you must develop a decentralization et maintenant et comme all people long one place all it can responsibility pour all get up. Bon, les cas c'est un training, mais make them good help for people blanc get up. I think I'm now. It's a little bit. So we really, full up, but me when we full up to pick up.
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